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2: Hi, this is Callie Bomberry, Seeing Red brand ambassador, here to bring you a spotlight on Muncie, Delaware First Nation. Ian McCallum is a member of the Muncie, Delaware First Nation and is doing his part to keep Muncie language alive for future generations. As a language educator, Ian works with his community to promote Muncie language, culture, and history. As part of his PhD research at the University of Toronto, Ian was inspired by his canoe trips on the river to write a Muncie language resource for the endangered language. With more than two decades of experience in education, Ian serves as an education officer with Ontario's Indigenous Education Office, supporting students,

0: teachers, and Indigenous learning initiatives throughout the province. Through teaching and his research, Ian McCallum is helping ensure that the Munsee language continues to thrive today. You can follow his work at Munsee Language on IG, TikTok, and YouTube.
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1: Each and every weekday morning, first thing, I give you what I call your first smile of the day. Now, I played this comedy clip when the weather turned hot, like really hot, like the weather's going to be this summer, because a lot of you might be heading out to do some boating. And that reminded me of this. Do your boating experiences go like this at all?
2: So my sister Abigail, she bought a boat. She always wants us to go on the lake with her. And I have been. I don't like lakes. Like, I want like a pontoon, a boat that doesn't move. I mean, her boat, it's 5 hours. You just sit in the back of it. Bee, bee, bee, bee. No one can talk. It's just chaos. I mean, stuff is flying everywhere. I'm sore for a month. Just like, is that from the boat? There's no rules on the lake. It's just the Wild West. Everybody drives as fast as they want. There's only sudden turns made out there. Everybody driving a boat is either drunk or 11. No one's a normal person.

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1: You have to know this, and sometimes it's worthwhile setting your alarm clock just a little bit earlier so you can be part of the game that I play just before 6 o'clock every weekday morning. Not always, but a lot of the time we're playing for concert tickets. So a great way to win your way into a free show, just by beating me at a simple trivia game.
2: Greetings, and welcome. 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
1: Let's see if you can do it now. There's a hint in the question here. So it's around this time of the year that a lot of women will go shopping. A lot of women will buy one or two of these, take them home, and never use them, never wear them. Across Canada, there are millions of dollars of these lying around in drawers, never being used by the women that bought them. And remember, it's around this time of year that they're buying these things. But what are they buying and not using? Get an answer in your head. See if you're right. Right answer's coming up next.

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1: So remember, every weekday morning just before 6 o'clock, we play my game, and a lot of the time, concert tickets are on the line if you could beat me at the game. Let's see if you would have beaten me today. And remember, there's a hint in the question for you. A big hint. You just have to pay attention. See if you got the right answer.
2: Doug, how's it going?
1: Good, thank you. Doug, question again is this. This time of year, there's the big hint, women will go out and buy one or two of these. They'll take them home and never use them, never wear them. They'll sit in a drawer somewhere. What do you think it is I'm talking about here, bud?
2: Bras.

0: Close, though. Hello, who's this?
1: Morning time, it's James.
0: James, give me the right answer.
1: Packs of seeds.
0: That's my wife. Right? My wife probably has $80 worth of seeds in our garage right now. We'll use like maybe 4 or 5 packets on the garden, and then that's it.
1: The rest in the drawer.
0: It's like she's packing for the apocalypse, man.
1: Yes, sir.
0: Would it surprise you to find out that the answer is swimsuits?
1: Really?
0: Yeah, across Canada, this time of year, women will go swimsuit shopping, pick up one or two, take them home, and then never wear them. Why'd you buy them in the first place? Save your money, right?
1: No, just spending my money.
0: Or, hey, you know what? Better yet, go find a nude beach and save money. Have a good one, man.
1: You too, man.
0: Okay, so now that we understand that it is swimsuits, then why go out and buy them? I don't understand that at all.

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1: We were talking one day about food mishaps. Things that went wrong when you were cooking food or eating it. This started out because there was a story about how a guy who was eating pancakes with syrup on like a bunk bed was dripping maple syrup. Below the bunk bed, his grandfather was sleeping there. The maple syrup was dripping into granddad's eyes. When he got up, he was partially blind. I'm laughing, but he did get his sight back, okay? So there's that. But food mishaps when you were cooking or when you were eating. I shared mine with you. I came home one night, I was hungry, my roommate went to bed. Yes, this was before I met my wife, that's crucial. I decided fish sticks and toast. So I threw some sticks in the oven, some bread in the toaster, and I went out on our balcony because I wanted to call this girl that I was seeing. Well, I got caught up in that conversation, forgot about the fish sticks and the toast, and the smoke in the hallway had somebody, a neighbor in the apartment building, call the fire department. So I get a at my door, I open it up, through the smoke, and there's the fire department. I showed them that there was no actual fire. The smoke was coming from fish sticks and toast, so they left and all was good. But I thought, cooking mishaps. Ever had one? Well, I did have a guy call in with what happened to him and his dorm mates. You got to hear this story. It's coming up next.

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21: So if you remember, we were talking about cooking or eating mishaps. This conversation started off with this guy who accidentally dripped maple syrup into his grandfather's eye and temporarily blinded him. He did get his sight back. My story was how I forgot about fish sticks and toast in the oven and toaster, and the fire department was called. So I wondered, any cooking mishaps for you? Well, get a load of this guy's story. I wonder if you have any similar stories like this guy here.
22: I had a fun one at college this past year that I thought would give you a bit of a chuckle.
21: Let's hear it.
22: My buddies and I, we were doing an all-nighter, and we decided at 3 a.m. it'd be a good idea to fry a steak. We didn't turn on the range hood high enough, and about 15 minutes later, we had the fire department at our door because that steak decided to explode into a lovely ball of smoke the second it hit that hot skillet.
21: So, really, it was the steak's fault.
22: Yes.
21: Yeah, not you had nothing to do with you or the guys that you were there with. It was all on the steak, man.
22: Definitely, yeah.
21: What did the firefighter say when you brought him in and showed him?
22: It was a younger guy as well, and he just laughed with us.
21: All in the day in the life of a firefighter, hey?
22: Oh, yeah.
21: Was the steak eaten?
22: We tried it.
21: I thought the answer would be that, yeah, for sure. You tried it. You didn't finish it, though.
22: No.
21: A little undercooked for you.
22: And the outside was a little charred.
21: Who is this on the phone?
22: Chris.
21: Chris, you were right. You put a smile on my face, man. Thank you.

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1: With an update from cknewstoday.ca, I'm Jaron Vecchio. A 73-year-old Chatham Kent man has been charged for allegedly assaulting a minor back in the 1990s. Michael Genioli was charged last week by York police with sexual assault and sexual interference. The victim told police they were assaulted three times between 1997 and 1999 and were under the age of 16 during each incident. Another person has put their name forward ahead of Chatham Kent's next election. Lauren Aziz is aiming to be the municipality's Ward 3 councillor, representing people in communities like Thamesville and Bothwell. If elected, Aziz's top priority would be ensuring better access to municipal services for people living in rural communities. The heat warning remains in effect for Chatham Kent. The temperature is expected to hover between 31 and 35 degrees, with it potentially getting as high as 37. There's also a chance the air quality will deteriorate due to the warm weather. In sports, all hosts of the 2026 World Cup have made it through to the round of 16. USA was able to beat Bosnia and Herzegovina 2-0, joining Canada and Mexico in the next round. Belgium was able to beat Senegal 3-2 in extra time, while England survived DR Congo 2-1. Now the forecast. As mentioned before, we are under a heat warning, though there will be a chance of showers with a risk of a thunderstorm in the afternoon, high of 36. More showers are expected for tonight, the risk of a thunderstorm continuing, low of 25. Mix of sun and cloud for tomorrow, chance of showers, risk of a thunderstorm, high of 35, and a mix of sun and cloud on Saturday, with a chance of showers throughout the day, high of 32. I'm Jaron Vecchio. For more on these and other stories, visit cknewstoday.ca.
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1: So I took some time out of my day to thank some of my neighbors in the neighborhood that I live in. This was a week or so ago when it was like smoking hot, like 34 with the Humidex. And I'd been putting off mowing my lawn for too long. And I knew driving home that day that I was going to be melting in the sun mowing my lawn because I couldn't wait any longer. When I got home, I got out of my truck and the first thing I noticed was that my lawn had been mowed. My wife was home at the time. I thought, there's no way she was out here mowing the lawn. Did she? Well, I found out that my neighbors down the street, they mow some other lawns in the neighborhood. They got one of those mowing tractors, right? But they mow some of the other neighbors' lawns because, well, they're elderly, retired. They can't do it themselves. So they take time out of their busy, hot day to mow lawns around the neighborhood just to do a good deed. And they did that good deed for me as well. What a relief. So I thought for giving me the opportunity to say thanks to my neighbors for doing what they did, mowing my lawn, I would find out if maybe you had some neighbors in your neighborhood that you might want to brag about. Some of the good deeds that they have done in life. And I got a call that was pretty cool. It wasn't just a neighbor, it was almost like the whole neighborhood banded together to help this guy out, and he wasn't even at home. He wasn't even in the country. I think he was on vacation. You gotta hear what these neighbors did for a neighbor just 'cause. That story is

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1: So we were talking about decent people in our lives. The reason why I brought this up is because my neighbors knew that I had to mow my lawn. It was a smoking hot day. They knew I was going to melt because I have a push mower. They had a ride-on mower. They mow other people's lawns in the neighborhood because they can't. They're elderly. They're retired. They just can't do it. So they're nice guys. They went out and mowed these lawns. They mowed mine as well. I got home and I was so relieved. Just something as small as that, right? So I wondered, what have some of your neighbors done just as good deeds to help you out? Get this, how this neighborhood banded together for this guy.
2: Basically, a few years ago, the wife and I went on vacation, and we took the pickup. We left the car. Unfortunately, we both forgot it was near the end of the month, so parking was going to switch. So while we were gone, my neighbors didn't have a key, but the other neighbor did. So they got a hold of the other neighbor who had the key to my house. They grabbed the spare key to the car. He went in the car to try to move it, but it's stick shift. He doesn't know how to drive stick shift. They had four neighbors out there pushing this little car and making a U-turn in the road to put the car on the opposite side of the road so we wouldn't get a ticket. Now, how's that for neighborly love?
1: Well, that gets one of these from me. You know, the expression is good fences make for good neighbors, but I buy into the do unto others kind of thing, you know what I mean? And just helping somebody out, a simple little thing like doing what they did. Well, that wasn't so simple, but mowing my lawn for 20 minutes because they knew that I would be pushing and melting in the heat with mine. It changes your perspective, even just for a day, you know?
2: Absolutely. I hope you bought them a couple of beers.
1: Oh, a little more than that, man. They got an open tab with me.
2: Awesome.
1: Thanks, pal.
2: All right, man. Have a good one. Cheers.
1: Little things in life that change your perspective, even just for a moment. Now, you know what? There are some pretty decent people on Earth. Do you-

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1: With an update from cknewstoday.ca, I'm Jaron Vecchio. Police in York Region have charged a 73-year-old man from Chatham, Kent, in connection with the historical sexual assault of a minor. Police say the investigation began in June when the victim came forward to report they had been sexually assaulted during three occasions between 1997 and 1999. According to police, the victim was under the age of 16 at the time of the assaults. An elementary school teacher is looking to join Chatham-Kent's next municipal council. Lauren Aziz is running to be the lone Ward 3 counselor, representing people in communities like Thamesville and Bothwell. If elected, her main priority would be ensuring rural residents have the same access to municipal services as people in Chatham. The heat warning remains for most of the province, with Chatham-Kent experiencing some of the hottest temperatures. The temperature is expected to hover between 31 and 35 degrees, potentially getting as high as 37. In sports, all hosts of the 2026 World Cup have made it through to the round of 16. USA was able to beat Bosnia and Herzegovina 2-0, joining Canada and Mexico in the next round. Belgium was able to beat Senegal 3-2 in extra time, while England survived DR Congo 2-1. Now the forecast. As mentioned before, we are under a heat warning, though there will be a chance of showers with a risk of a thunderstorm in the afternoon, high of 36. More showers are expected for tonight, the risk of a thunderstorm continuing, low of 25. Mix of sun and cloud for tomorrow, chance of showers, risk of a thunderstorm, high of 35. And a mix of sun and cloud on Saturday, with a chance of showers throughout the day, high of 32. I'm Jaron Vecchio. For more on these and other stories, visit cknewstoday.ca.
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1: Each weekday morning at 6:20, I have a segment that's called WTF News. I keep reading these stories day after day after day about some of the wacky, crazy things that some people do in their lives that make WTF News. An example of that was this couple, they go to get married. It's their wedding day. The groom gets into a bit of an altercation with somebody at the wedding. If I remember correctly, it's the person at the wedding didn't want the party to end. Everything was wrapping up and the groom comes over and says, hey, you know what? We're done here. You got to go home. Well, that turned into a fight and that turned into a gunfight. Yeah, somebody got shot. The police were called. The groom got arrested. And I thought, really? You're bringing weapons like that to a wedding. How can that be? How is that possible? Well, this guy called in with, well, maybe an explanation for it all.
2: That guy must have rented his tux at a gun show.
1: Yeah, no kidding, eh? The free tux rental with every gun purchase, eh? Well, I was also thinking that another possibility might be, and this is plausible, man, but the other possibility might be it was a shotgun wedding and he got the shotgun away from his new father-in-law. Don't you bring your guns to weddings?
2: Of course.

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1: So what is the key to longevity? Every time I hear a story about how somebody's celebrating their 99th or 103rd, or in this case, 108th birthday, I hope at their birthday parties, somebody goes up and says, "How'd you do it? What's going on?" And in this case, that's exactly what happened. This woman was having her 108th birthday party, and somebody did go and ask her those questions. Maybe some longevity advice here for all of us. Well, at least maybe the men anyways. Well, no, I guess the women. Well, let's hear her answer first.
2: Well, I feel all right. 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
1: Specifically, flirting with men with mustaches. The only thing she left off that answer was, "'cause they tickle when they kiss me." But I would imagine that was implied, right?
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1: With an update from cknewstoday.ca, I'm Jaron Vecchio. A 73-year-old Chatham Kent man has been charged for allegedly assaulting a minor back in the 1990s. Michael Genioli was charged last week by York police with sexual assault and sexual interference. The victim told police they were assaulted three times between 1997 and 1999 and were under the age of 16 during each incident. Another person has put their name forward ahead of Chatham Kent's next election. Lauren Aziz is aiming to be the municipality's Ward 3 councillor, representing people in communities like Thamesville and Bothwell. If elected, Aziz's top priority would be ensuring better access to municipal services for people living in rural communities. The heat warning remains in effect for Chatham Kent. The temperature is expected to hover between 31 and 35 degrees, with it potentially getting as high as 37. There's also a chance the air quality will deteriorate due to the warm weather. In sports, all hosts of the 2026 World Cup have made it through to the round of 16. USA was able to beat Bosnia and Herzegovina 2-0, joining Canada and Mexico in the next round. Belgium was able to beat Senegal 3-2 in extra time, while England survived DR Congo 2-1. Now the forecast. As mentioned before, we are under a heat warning, though there will be a chance of showers with a risk of a thunderstorm in the afternoon, high of 36. More showers are expected for tonight, the risk of a thunderstorm continuing, low of 25. Mix of sun and cloud for tomorrow, chance of showers, risk of a thunderstorm, high of 35, and a mix of sun and cloud on Saturday, with a chance of showers throughout the day, high of 32. I'm Jaron Vecchio. 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
1: Every now and again, I have what I call a dumbass of the day award. Somebody does something in their lives that makes me scratch my head and think to myself, really? Are you that stupid? Are you that dumb? I want to share one of these stories with you. How this woman and her two daughters won Dumbass of the Day Award. I can't remember the name of the business, but they serve pizza at this place. But this mom and her two daughters walked in there and ordered a pizza. Straightforward so far, right? Well, what you don't know is that it was 2 minutes before the store closed. 2 minutes! She comes walking in and says, I'd like to order some pizza. The woman behind the counter says, you know it's 2 minutes before we close. I can't get you a pizza. So you would expect maybe she freaks out a little bit, maybe throws something on the ground, throws a little tantrum. Oh no! She goes a couple of miles past that. This is the woman that was working behind the counter, and she just told this woman and her two daughters that she can't make him a pizza at 2 minutes to close. This is what happened next.
2: Mom, she gets upset and she goes from the front of the register and she comes back into the kitchen. And when she comes into the kitchen, she swings on me. When she swings on me, she punches me in my face. And then her two daughters come.
1: You got it. Mom reacted just like either one of us would. Instead of being upset you can't get a pizza made at 2 minutes to close at this store, instead of being a little upset, you jump the counter and punch the woman in the face. And if that wasn't enough, your two daughters jump the counter and start in on all the fun as well. At the tail end of the story, yes, this woman and her two daughters, they got arrested. But what really got me was they were almost surprised that they got arrested. Because technically the store was still open, you should be able to make me a pizza at 2 minutes to close. You're that shocked that you get arrested for assaulting somebody over a pizza. And that's how this woman and her two daughters won Dumbass of the Day Award.
3: The reason that bad things happen to you is because you're a dumbass.

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7: Did you know that you might have been eating your ice cream wrong your whole life? Last weekend was National Ice Cream Day on Sunday, and in celebration of that, somebody went and tracked down an etiquette expert, somebody who knows about all the rules and the manners that you should have when you're eating, and in this case, particularly, ice cream. So according to this etiquette expert, there is a proper way of eating ice cream, and this is it.
8: If you served ice cream in a bowl, you would eat it with a spoon. Ice cream served on a plate, for example, an ice cream roll, you would eat with a fork. If you were served cake and ice cream, then you would use both a fork and a spoon. The fork is used to hold the cake, and the spoon is used to cut and bring the food to your mouth. When the cone is presented, you should then proceed to lick the ice cream in swirls.
7: So there, now you know. You can make corrections as you go along now when it comes to eating the ice cream in your life. But you know what? When I was listening to this woman and her rules and the manners involved in eating a cone, a scoop, or a bowl of ice cream, you know what I was thinking? I wish I could grab this etiquette expert, put her in a time-traveling DeLorean, get her back to when I was 6 years old, and let her watch me eat a bowl of ice cream when I was six, and then watch her lose her mind.
9: The ice cream man has got

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1: With an update from cknewstoday.ca, I'm Jaron Vecchio. Police in York Region have charged a 73-year-old man from Chatham, Kent, in connection with the historical sexual assault of a minor. Police say the investigation began in June when the victim came forward to report they had been sexually assaulted during three occasions between 1997 and 1999. According to police, the victim was under the age of 16 at the time of the assaults. An elementary school teacher is looking to join Chatham-Kent's next municipal council. Lauren Aziz is running to be the lone Ward 3 counselor, representing people in communities like Thamesville and Bothwell. If elected, her main priority would be ensuring rural residents have the same access to municipal services as people in Chatham. The heat warning remains for most of the province, with Chatham-Kent experiencing some of the hottest temperatures. The temperature is expected to hover between 31 and 35 degrees, potentially getting as high as 37. In sports, all hosts of the 2026 World Cup have made it through to the round of 16. USA was able to beat Bosnia and Herzegovina 2-0, joining Canada and Mexico in the next round. Belgium was able to beat Senegal 3-2 in extra time, while England survived DR Congo 2-1. Now the forecast. As mentioned before, we are under a heat warning, though there will be a chance of showers with a risk of a thunderstorm in the afternoon, high of 36. More showers are expected for tonight, the risk of a thunderstorm continuing, low of 25. Mix of sun and cloud for tomorrow, chance of showers, risk of a thunderstorm, high of 35. And a mix of sun and cloud on Saturday, with a chance of showers throughout the day, high of 32. I'm Jaron Vecchio. For more on these and other stories, visit cknewstoday.ca.
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1: Hey, if you like to get piercings, that's on you. It's your body. Do whatever you want. Some people draw the line at their ears. Got my ears pierced? That's good. Some people go a little bit further. I remember when all the rage used to be getting your belly button pierced. Shows you how old I am, right? There's a new piercing that has come out. And when I first heard about this, my first thought was, I have to ask you, would you ever get a piercing like this? By the way, it's called a rhino piercing, and this guy here wants to tell you a little bit more about it.
2: This one right here really scares me. This is called the rhino piercing. It's a dope piercing, but man, it looks very painful. Now, of course, you know that I love pain, but the nose can be a little sensitive, and I already got like 10 piercings in my nose. Do I really need an 11th? Man, that thing is like, ow, it's like right in the front, like, ooh.
1: Now, just in case you can't picture what a rhino piercing looks like, you have to think they go inside your nose, one of your nostrils, and they pierce it so it comes out the front of your nose, like right off the tip of your nose going straight out. Think of a rhino. They got the big horns on the front of their nose. Well, that's exactly what it looks like. And apparently, a lot of people are doing it. Again, if you're into that, that's your thing. Right on. But I had to ask you, would you ever consider? I'm going to try and read your mind right now. I'd be willing to say that about maybe 90% of you are thinking this right now when it comes to a rhino piercing.
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9: Oh, here we go again. The latest trend. And actually, when I first read this story, I thought, well, you know what? Whatever gets us in better shape can't be bad for us, right? Can't be wrong. Well, apparently there's a new trend of chewing hard gum. Now, why are people chewing hard gum? First of all, what is hard gum? I'll let this guy describe it to you.
10: This is literally a piece of gum. Why does it sound like a potato chip? This is Phelim gum. It's a really popular Turkish brand, and apparently it's sugar-free, and it's pretty hard.
9: So is it because it's a new type of gum from Turkey? No. It's because it's so hard, it gives your jaw a workout. So instead of having to go to a gym to work out your jaw, kids are now chewing this gum because it gives them a real jaw workout. Did you know there was such a thing? A workout for your jaw? Yeah, me either. You know what? Forget about chewing this hard gum. All we have to do is take these kids, put them in a gym with these two guys here, and they'll take care of the rest.
11: Good evening and welcome to Pumping Up with Hans and Franz, the informative training program for the serious weightlifter.
12: Hello, let us begin by introducing ourselves. 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
1: With an update from cknewstoday.ca, I'm Jaron Vecchio. A 73-year-old Chatham Kent man has been charged for allegedly assaulting a minor back in the 1990s. Michael Genioli was charged last week by York police with sexual assault and sexual interference. The victim told police they were assaulted three times between 1997 and 1999 and were under the age of 16 during each incident. Another person has put their name forward ahead of Chatham Kent's next election. Lauren Aziz is aiming to be the municipality's Ward 3 councillor, representing people in communities like Thamesville and Bothwell. If elected, Aziz's top priority would be ensuring better access to municipal services for people living in rural communities. The heat warning remains in effect for Chatham Kent. The temperature is expected to hover between 31 and 35 degrees, with it potentially getting as high as 37. There's also a chance the air quality will deteriorate due to the warm weather. In sports, all hosts of the 2026 World Cup have made it through to the round of 16. USA was able to beat Bosnia and Herzegovina 2-0, joining Canada and Mexico in the next round. Belgium was able to beat Senegal 3-2 in extra time, while England survived DR Congo 2-1. Now the forecast. As mentioned before, we are under a heat warning, though there will be a chance of showers with a risk of a thunderstorm in the afternoon, high of 36. More showers are expected for tonight, the risk of a thunderstorm continuing, low of 25. Mix of sun and cloud for tomorrow, chance of showers, risk of a thunderstorm, high of 35. And a mix of sun and cloud on Saturday, with a chance of showers throughout the day, high of 32. I'm Jaron Vecchio. 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
1: So we were talking about codes and code words that some couples have. The reason being is my wife and I were out and I had to take off. So I gave her a kiss and I said, bok, bok, bok, and walked away like a chicken clucks, you know. And somebody there said, hey, wait, what was that all about? The bok, bok thing. Now, it goes back to my wife and I flopped on the couch watching TV. We were watching an episode of MASH that we love so much. In this particular episode, Frank Burns was clucking like a chicken and we laughed so hard together. It was just another sign that we got it right when we picked each other. We have the same sense of humor. So, I love you turned into bok, bok, bok. We say it multiple times a day. And I got to thinking, we're not the only ones with codes in our relationship, right? Different ways of saying I love you, or just different ways of saying things back and forth that only you two understand. I wondered what those codes were. Well, a lot of people actually called in with their codes. And you have to hear some of this stuff because maybe you can incorporate some of these codes into your relationship. Some of these codes coming up.

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4: So remember, we were talking about codes that some couples have in their relationships. For my wife and I, it's bawk, bawk, bawk. We cluck like chickens. And that's a reference to a MASH episode we watched where Frank Burns was clucking like a chicken and we just broke down laughing. It's a thing between her and I. So now whenever I hang up the phone, I don't say goodbye anymore. I say bawk, bawk, bawk, and I hear a little bawk, bawk, bawk before she hangs up. So the little codes that you have in your relationship, that's what I wanted to hear. Well, check out this.
5: Hi, it's Tanya.
4: Hi, Tanya. So you're in a relationship, right?
5: Yes.
4: And is this code for how you say I love you back and forth?
5: Sort of.
4: Okay, what is it?
5: It's our version of it. If we're handing each other food, we'll ask each other if they can taste the poison in it.
4: Okay. Hang on a sec. Well, what's the story behind that?
5: It was just something random. He asked me the one day, and I went, no, I can't taste it. He went, oh, I'll have to use more later. So no, we just do that back and forth.
4: Okay, and what else you got?
5: The other one is I'll say I love you. He'll go, I hate you. I'll go, I know.
4: You see, I think couples with these little codes, I think their relationships are a little more cemented than others, you know?
5: Pretty much. It's 24 years going, so.
4: Do you taste the poison? I'm going to try that with my wife when I barbecue tonight. Thanks for the giggle. I love it.
5: All right. Bye.

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1: With an update from cknewstoday.ca, I'm Jaron Vecchio. Police in York Region have charged a 73-year-old man from Chatham, Kent, in connection with the historical sexual assault of a minor. Police say the investigation began in June when the victim came forward to report they had been sexually assaulted during three occasions between 1997 and 1999. According to police, the victim was under the age of 16 at the time of the assaults. An elementary school teacher is looking to join Chatham-Kent's next municipal council. Lauren Aziz is running to be the lone Ward 3 councillor, representing people in communities like Thamesville and Bothwell. If elected, her main priority would be ensuring rural residents have the same access to municipal services as people in Chatham. The heat warning remains for most of the province, with Chatham-Kent experiencing some of the hottest temperatures. The temperature is expected to hover between 31 and 35 degrees, potentially getting as high as 37. In sports, all hosts of the 2026 World Cup have made it through to the round of 16. USA was able to beat Bosnia and Herzegovina 2-0, joining Canada and Mexico in the next round. Belgium was able to beat Senegal 3-2 in extra time, while England survived DR Congo 2-1. Now the forecast. As mentioned before, we are under a heat warning, though there will be a chance of showers with a risk of a thunderstorm in the afternoon, high of 36. More showers are expected for tonight, the risk of a thunderstorm continuing, low of 25. Mix of sun and cloud for tomorrow, chance of showers, risk of a thunderstorm, high of 35. And a mix of sun and cloud on Saturday, with a chance of showers throughout the day, high of 32. I'm Jaron Vecchio. For more on these and other stories, visit cknewstoday.ca.
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1: Yes, this is 100% real. You can buy this for your dogs now. There's a designer label that has come out with a dog perfume. Does it smell like the trash that your dog likes to eat? No, actually, they say it smells rather good. We, as humans, would love the smell. And they also say that the dogs love the smell as well. They also said that they've done tests and it doesn't hurt the animals at all. But here's the hook. Like most other perfumes, it ain't cheap. $100 a bottle. 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I know what you're thinking. Oh, Timo, tell me more. For only $100, that's what you get. So I thought I would help him out with some sales and get your dog smelling good.
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1: If this applies to you, sorry to be the bearer of bad news, but we've had a discussion about this before. I know people that hit snooze alarms every morning when they go to get up. Sometimes 3, 4, 5 times. I've never understood this. Why not just set your clock for the time that you have to be out of bed and sleep all the way through? Why do you wake up, shut off the alarm, try and fall back asleep, get back to sleep, and then just to wake up, what, 7 minutes later to do it all over again, 3, 4, 5 more times? Why? I don't get it. But hey, that's you. You do you. But here's where the bad news comes in. If that's how you do it in the morning, hitting the snooze alarm, you're probably doing it wrong. This advice comes from a nurse, somebody in healthcare, that says maybe you should not do it. Here's her advice.
2: Waking to multiple alarms every morning really disrupts your REM cycle frequently. This actually causes sleep inertia, increased drowsiness, fatigue, mood swings, and it also raises your cortisol levels. Every time your alarm goes off, you're in that fight or flight response. So waking up like that multiple times in the morning is very stressful. So when that alarm goes off in the morning, don't keep traumatizing yourself. Get up.
1: Like I said though, you do you. If you like hearing this multiple times in the morning, well, enjoy.

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1: Each and every weekday morning, first thing, I give you what I call your first smile of the day. Now, I played this comedy clip when the weather turned hot, like really hot, like the weather's going to be this summer, because a lot of you might be heading out to do some boating. And that reminded me of this. Do your boating experiences go like this at all?
2: So my sister Abigail, she bought a boat. She always wants us to go on the lake with her. And I have been. I don't like lakes. Like, I want like a pontoon, a boat that doesn't move. I mean, her boat, it just it's 5 hours. You just sit in the back of it. Bee, bee, bee, bee. No one can talk. It's just chaos. I mean, stuff is flying everywhere. I'm sore for a month. Just like, is that from the boat? There's no rules on the lake. It's just the Wild West. Everybody drives as fast as they want. There's only sudden turns made out there. Everybody driving a boat is either drunk or 11. No one's a normal person.

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1: The people who created this said that they are doing it for our own good. Home security. They say we have one of these at our front door. It should stop a lot of break and enters. Criminals coming into your house. It's a paintball camera. It's hooked up to your system. So when somebody walks up to your front porch, if you're not home, your security camera fires up so you can see on your phone who's there. But you can also ask them who's there, right? Have a conversation with them. If you don't want them there, I guess you tell them to leave. If they don't leave, that's where the paintball comes in. Yeah, you can shoot them with a paintball. I've been shot by a paintball. I've been paintballing in my life. Those things hurt, even with protection. And I'm not making excuses for the criminals here. I'm just saying they hurt a lot. Here's the commercial that the creators of this new invention came up with.
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3: You are identified as a non-authorized personnel. You have 5 seconds to leave the property.
2: Zero compliance. Zero tolerance.
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It's middays with Kate. Good morning. Well, we had some good storms yesterday, some trees down in specific areas, but we got off lightly. Did you hear how Ottawa spent the country's 159th birthday? Not the big way they normally do. Instead, they were dealing with record rainfall. They had 118 millimeters of rain falling between 1 p.m. and 10 p.m. It ruined all the parades, all the festivals, all the concerts that were planned. Severe thunderstorms as well. If you get a chance, check out the images of the flooded roads. You've got cars just submerged. It knocked out power to over 35,000 people. They had tons of calls of basements being flooded. A bunch of roads had to be closed through the afternoon and the evening. The mayor said about 1,400 people called to report their basements were completely flooded. So yeah, not a good Canada Day in the nation's capital. The record for the most rainfall on July 3rd before this was 58.9 millimeters. And again, yesterday, 118 fell.

It's Middays with Kate on Cool. Another hot one today on the way, and the heat has already changed things up for Toronto's sixth and final World Cup game today. I'll have details coming up.

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That heat is going to make things a little difficult for the World Cup tonight. Extreme heat again, which means for the final FIFA World Cup game held in Toronto today, they've had to tweak a few things. So the fan festival at Nathan Phillips Square, they've completely canceled that. It's just too hot. You don't know how many people are going to show up. And the organizers, they don't want to deal with all the crowds and all the issues with the heat, with the crowds. For those with tickets to the Fort York Fan Festival, that is still on as of right now. It's a ticketed event. Tickets were hard and tricky to come by. They do have some if you want to spend $400 just to watch a TV screen. But they are able to add more water stations. They're able to add more support over there. But tonight's game, Portugal versus Croatia, it's an historic game. We've got Ronaldo's last World Cup that he's going to play, he says. Croatia's Luka Modric's also saying that he thinks this could be his last. Who will win? You've got Portugal ranked 8th, while Croatia 13th in the world. So, yeah, it's going to be a good game. It's going to be a very tight and probably a very physical game as well. Again, that all gets underway at 7 o'clock tonight.

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So there's a lot of rumors and a lot of talk about Taylor Swift and Travis Kelce's wedding, which is supposed to be sometime this week. We've heard that Stevie Nicks and Tim McGraw perhaps performing at the wedding, maybe even Paul McCartney too. But how much is this wedding going to cost? There have been some experts who have weighed in on this. It's a lot. I'll have details coming up.

It's Middays with Kate on Cool. Happy Thursday for those that, can't remember what day of the week it is. Always weird when you get a day off in the middle of the week. It doesn't usually happen. Kind of throws everybody off. Well, we're wondering how much Taylor Swift and Travis Kelce's wedding is going to cost. They say the renting out of Madison Square Garden in New York City alone could cost upward of $1 million a night or up to $5 million for an exclusive weekend rental. Taylor and Travis reportedly wanted their wedding in Rhode Island, but because of security reasons, decided against it. There's been pictures of grand pianos being wheeled into Madison Square Garden. So if they're using this as a hoax, they are doing a good job. They are fooling a lot of people. So far, we've heard that Stevie Nicks, Paul McCartney, and Tim McGraw's names have been mentioned as performers. Some also think that Kenny Chesney will be there as well because he canceled his performances at the Sphere for July 3rd and 4th. Would they be paid or would they be guests? That is a great question. We don't know, but they say with over 1,000 guests attending, security details, including off-duty and police presence, are expected to cost well into the six figures. So they estimate roughly this wedding could actually cost around $20 million.

Hey, it's middays with Kate on Cool. On a day like today, there's nothing better than going out and getting yourself some ice cream. Well, there's a new study that was done over in the U.S. It said the average American eats 11 scoops of ice cream a week. Where do we fall in Canada? Well, a little less than that. I'll have details coming up.

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Another hot one for us today, Environment Canada, with that orange heat warning again, feeling more like 42 with that Humidex. Do what you can to stay cool. And maybe one of those things is to have some ice cream. A new study just came out saying the average American in the summer eats 11 scoops a week. I say that is enough to fill 113 football stadiums. That's a lot of ice cream. What about here in Canada? Well, we're significantly less. We buy an average of 4.5 liters of ice cream at grocery stores per year. So it works out to 38 scoops a year versus their 11 scoops a week. So yes, we're a little low on that. They say basically what America is having is 90 scoops a year to our 38. So certainly they enjoy their ice cream a little bit better than us. We actually rank in the top 10 global ice cream consumers, though, in the world. We trail far behind New Zealand. New Zealand, 28.4 liters per person every year. Yeah, have you ever been to New Zealand? They love their ice cream.

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1: With an update from cknewstoday.ca, I'm Jaron Vecchio. What started as an investigation into a possible threat turned into a drug bust for Chatham Kent Police. They arrested a 37-year-old woman in Wallaceburg last night after she allegedly threatened to pepper spray another person. During a search, officers found suspected fentanyl, cocaine, and a firearm. The woman was charged with multiple counts of possession, one count of trafficking, uttering threats, and multiple firearm-related offenses. Make sure you stay well hydrated today. A heat warning remains in effect for Chatham Kent, with the temperature expected to hover in the mid-30s. The last fiscal year for the Chatham Kent Health Alliance Foundation won't soon be forgotten. The nonprofit held its annual general meeting on Monday, sharing that it had raised over $1.1 million from April 2025 to March 2026. In sports, the round of 32 at the World Cup continues today with three games, two of which are happening in Canada. The first game sees Spain play Austria. Later tonight, Portugal battles Croatia in Toronto, and Switzerland takes on Algeria in Vancouver. Now the forecast. As mentioned before, we are in a heat warning, as it will be sunny and hot this afternoon. There is also a chance of showers and a risk of a thunderstorm with a high of 36, humidity making it feel more like 43. Partly cloudy for tonight, a chance of showers and a thunderstorm will continue for tonight, low of 25. Sunny for tomorrow, chance of showers, risk of a thunderstorm, high of 35. And cloudy with a slight chance of showers on Saturday, high of 30. I'm Jaron Vecchio. For more on these and other stories, visit cknewstoday.ca.
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4: This is your Cool 80s Lunch. On this day in 1982, Nicky Topper Hayden found himself making headlines for all the wrong reasons. The drummer for The Clash was remanded on bail after being charged with stealing a London bus stop. Yes, wanted a sign valued at around 30 pounds, so $60. Struggling with a growing heroin addiction at the time, and of course, that would eventually lead to his dismissal from the band a year later. A very fitting song. I fought the law. Here's The Clash on your Cool 80s Lunch.

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It was on this day in 1988 that Michael Jackson's song Dirty Diana made it all the way to number one on the Billboard Hot 100. This would become his fifth chart-topping single from the album Bad. And with that, this song made him the very first artist in history to have five number one hits from a single album. The other chart toppers were I Just Can't Stop Loving You, Bad, Man in the Mirror, and of course this one, The Way You Make Me Feel. It's Michael Jackson on your cool 80s lunch.

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This is the Cool 80s Lunch on Canada's Cool FM.

This is your cool 80s lunch on this day in 2015. Rush finally landed on the cover of Rolling Stone magazine. I mean, it's great to see any Canadian band on there, but so well deserved for them. This came after, 40 years after their debut album was released. The headline beside the picture of the three said Twilight of the Geek Gods. If you open it up, there'll be an in-depth interview in there with Getty and Neil and Alex. It is Rush. Here's Limelight on your cool 80s lunch.

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0: Can you guess the year? McDonald's launched chicken nuggets all over the world. MTV broadcasted Kiss for the first time without makeup. And the MASH series finale came the most watched television event in history. If you guessed the year, 1983, you'd be correct. It was also that year that ZZ Top released Sharp Dressed Man. It only reached number 56 on the Billboard Hot 100, but still became a hit thanks to its music video featuring, of course, the band's iconic 1933 Ford Coupe. Now, Billy Gibbons had said the idea for the song really wasn't about expensive suits or wealth. He said that the message was that simply cleaning yourself up, wearing clothes that fit, and carrying yourself with confidence could completely change how people see you.
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It's Middays with Kate on Cool. Good afternoon. Hope you're able to stay cool out there. We do have another orange heat alert for us. Just another scorcher of a day. Going to be the same thing tomorrow. Well, somebody has been having some fun at the World Cup arenas, taste testing all the food. And there's some interesting and expensive concoctions out there. I'll have details coming up.

It's Middays with Kate on Cool. Good afternoon. It is hot out there. And of course, tonight in Toronto, 7 o'clock, it's our final 2026 FIFA World Cup game. And I'm not sure with this heat how many people are going to be this hungry, wanting, you know, tons and tons of food. It's just too hot. Water is going to sell well, but someone's had some fun and has been checking out what has been served at the World Cup matches this year in Miami. They've got something called the Fancy AF Tots, and it's three fried hash browns topped with caviar and chives for the low price of $75. Again, that's American. The Empanada Mundial, that is in Miami. It's a massive 5-pound chicken and cheese empanada that costs about $40. They've got a Twinkie cheeseburger in Los Angeles. In Vancouver, actually sounds pretty good. You've got the short rib poutine. That's fries loaded with gravy, pulled short rib, and cheese curds. And then maple bacon smoky. That's a smoked sausage topped with bacon and onion jam and maple syrup. I mean, how stereotypical Canadian can we get? But the thing that people are talking about the most is the prices of beer. Not as in North America. This is coming over from the Europeans. They usually spend between $5 to $8 to our $20 a beer in stadiums. Yes, they are not loving that part of the World Cup. That's for sure.

It is extremely hot out there. Put your hand up if you're melting. I do have that orange heat warning. It's 32 right now. Feels like 44. Dropping down to 25 tonight. We do have a risk of showers, possibly a thunderstorm this afternoon. And could be again tonight as well. Looking down to 25. Tomorrow, another hot one. Unfortunately, do have a chance of everything. Some sunshine, some rain, possibly some thunderstorms in there too. A high of 35. A little cooler and cloudy for Saturday with a high of 30. If you want to win tickets to go and see Bush with special guest J.J. Wild, make sure you're listening to Time O again tomorrow morning. He has got your chance to win. They're going to take over the Coliseum at Caesars Windsor on Thursday, July 23rd. If you want a bonus chance to win, head on over to coolradio.ca. You can fill out a ballot to win there, too.

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It's Middays with Kate on Cool. Good afternoon. Just a reminder, we do have that orange heat warning in effect for the rest of today, and they're saying probably for tomorrow as well. So do what you can to stay cool. We could get some showers, risk of a thunderstorm a little later on this afternoon into tonight as well, which might cool things off just a touch, but yeah, not a whole bunch. We won't get our hopes up on that. Have yourself a great afternoon. I will talk to you again tomorrow at 10.

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0: It's one of those afternoons where I ask myself, Dave, why the hell did you buy a vehicle with black leather seats? I mean, I know you're a dumbass, but good Lord. Another heat warning in effect for southwestern Ontario. If you've been outside at all today, you're like, yeah, no kidding, buddy. Some thunderstorms are likely tonight as the temperature falls to 25. Sunshine Friday, a chance of rain once again, 43 with the Humidex on Friday. Right now it feels like 44 with a record from Our Lady Peace. 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

Well, Phil Collins will be inducted into the Rock and Roll Hall of Fame this coming November. How you doing? It's Dave. This is Cool FM with a group that are getting set to kick off a 9-show residency at Madison Square Garden in New York City. That residency kicks off in a couple of days, actually. It's Bon Jovi. It's Cool FM.

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Well, it's a tough time for folks with the first name Karen. The name Karen has been picked as the most judged name in history. You know it's bad for Karens when they have a worse reputation than that guy named Adolf.

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Canada's Cool FM and David Bowie on the No Repeat Workday. If you've ever been to a Catholic wedding, you know that those weddings can be a bit of a marathon. They're a little lengthy, but apparently Taylor Swift is taking the Catholic wedding ceremony to a completely different stratosphere. The rumor is that Taylor Swift's upcoming wedding will be apparently 10 hours long. 10! Imagine having to sit through that. This kind of confirms that she is the most selfish, self-centered, self-absorbed cheese ball on planet Earth. And by the way, all of her stupid songs sound exactly the same.

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Well, the guys in Weezer are on tour this summer, and they've got a show booked this September at Little Caesars Arena. Going back to the Blue Album, it's Canada's Cool FM.

Talking Heads, Cool FM. Well, the heat warning continues for southwestern Ontario. Currently feels like 44 with that Humidex. Here's an excuse to get the kids out of the heat and into an air-conditioned movie theater for this afternoon. That brand new Minions movie is officially out. It opened yesterday. It's rated PG. It's called Minions and Monsters. You know those little yellow annoying guys with the big googly eyes? Yeah, that movie's out right now.

A lot of cool shows lined up at the Coliseum at Caesars Windsor over the summertime. A lot of those shows are all ages. And coming up in a couple of weeks, Thursday, July 23rd, the guys in Bush will be in town. Gavin Rosdale and Bush. 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

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Have you ever left the beach and suddenly felt sick to your stomach? Well, the culprit could be those bastards called seagulls. A new study found that people who accidentally swallow water at the beach tend to come down with stomach problems, and they suggest it's because all of the bacteria linked to seagull poop. So not only are seagulls annoying as hell, they're also causing stomach problems for a lot of folks at the beach this summer.

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Well, there's a celebrity chef that is calling out guys who barbecue their burgers on a grill. He says we're doing it wrong. This guy suggests that when we barbecue our burgers on the grill, all the fat and all the juices kind of drip through the grill. He suggests that you and I should be using cast iron pans to cook our burgers, which sounds good in theory, but have you ever tried cleaning a cast iron pan? It's easier to throw the damn thing out than it is to clean it. It's a nightmare.

Well, if you don't have a pool in your backyard, I hope you're sitting in an air-conditioned basement, because it is a... it's like hell out there this afternoon. 44 degrees with the Humidex. There's a risk of thunderstorms this evening. Get this, the low tonight, the low is 25. That's how hot it is. Could see thunderstorms again Friday. We'll kickstart the weekend with highs of 43 for tomorrow afternoon. Big Sugar are on Cool FM.

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Well, not only is Elon Musk the richest guy on this planet, not only is he responsible for ruining Twitter, he's also the guy who has brought us the official world's ugliest car. According to a huge survey, the dumpster fire known as the Tesla Cybertruck has officially been named the world's ugliest vehicle. Congratulations again, Elon. Another huge award for you, you arrogant SOB. Thin Lizzy, Cool FM.

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Well, according to Music Insiders, Axl Rose is officially the biggest douchebag in all of music. Apparently, he is the most difficult guy to deal with. Axl and Guns N' Roses on the road this summer. They've got a show in Toronto coming up next month. It's Sweet Child of Mine. It's Cool FM.

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On the Cool Ride Home with Canada's Blue Rodeo, it's Cool FM, and this is Dave. So what do you think's worse for you? Sitting at a desk all day at work and barely ever moving, or standing all day at work? Well, believe it or not, researchers found that people who sit very little each day at work have a higher risk of death and heart problems, especially if you work in a physically demanding job. So you might have thought sitting at a desk all day is really bad for you, but it's actually on the flip side. Those who stand all day at work have a higher risk of injury and even death. Okay.

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Well, if you had the choice, would you rather be richer or would you rather be happier? Well, according to a recent poll, 50% of people would rather be richer than happier. We'd rather be miserable and rich, according to a recent online poll. It's the Guys in Blues Traveler. It's Run Around. 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

Well, we are living through another heat warning in southwestern Ontario. Brutally hot this afternoon. 44 degrees with that Humidex. Thunderstorms are likely this evening. Lows of 25. Sunshine Friday. Rain is likely again. 43. And a chance of shower Saturday. Should see highs of 30 by Saturday afternoon. 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

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My name is Dave. That's it for me. Thanks for listening. Have yourselves a beautiful night. 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